Well, today I walked out of the house with my phone and my keys, but not my wallet, and I was too lazy to go back in, so just pray for me, that SJPD. My friends over there that don't stop me on the way home.

Okay, speaking of hurricanes, I saw this news article yesterday that there's supposed to be a hurricane that could impact California. And I was like, excuse me? We live in California, so we don't have to deal with hurricanes, okay? But apparently there should be some big surf down.

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1: I got my toes in the water, ass in the sand, not a worry in a world of cold beer in my hand. Life is good today.

this week, it's Taylor's summer send-off. Hey, it's Emily. We want to get you entered to win the Taylor Swift autographed guitar and $150 in Taylor Swift merch. To enter to win, you have to be listening for those winning keywords that happen three times a day. 8 a.m. with Danny, noon with Tony, and 3 with me.

Okay, so Megan Maroney was performing a show, and somebody held up a sign that said Riley Green sucks, because, you know, they're kind of history. And she acknowledged it. She pointed at it. So

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Hey, it's Emily. 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Like, my entire wardrobe is either Sharks gear or it's black clothing. 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

0: This summer had everything. 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
1: Hey, it's Emily. It sure has been heating up in the Bay Area with temperatures in the high 90s last week in San Jose. 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
3: Drive leaving Mountain View. Hey there, Bay Country traffic is powered by the KFC $10 bucket of the day deal. If you're heading out towards southbound 85, it's a 41-minute drive to reach Highway 17. It's a half an hour delay there. Also, jams up leaving Mountain View on 101 southbound all the way into San Jose out towards Oakland Road. Been a slow one in San Mateo, eastbound 92 from Alameda de los Pulgas to the west end of the San Mateo Bridge. Heavy again from Industrial Boulevard to 880. 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

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Hey, it's Emily. I'm so excited for this with Parmalee happening September 17th at the Granada Theater in Morgan Hill. So tickets are already going really fast. 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
2: 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Three cars collided 237 westbound before Matilda. It's blocking the left lane, so it does have you slow out towards Lawrence Expressway. So if you're making your way out of Cupertino on southbound 280, it's been a tough drive. It'll take you 43 minutes to reach San Jose, so a half an hour delay there. Also, lower deck of the Bay Bridge, 101 northbound jams up from Cesar Chavez. And we do have some delays out of the maze on eastbound 80. It's a 45-minute drive to reach the Carquinez Bridge. Still sleeping on that old bed? 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
7: Let's go!

What are you doing this weekend for your holiday weekend? Hopefully 3-day weekend. Hey, it's Emily. I'm so torn between like wanting to go out and do something fun and wanting to just sit on my couch and do absolutely nothing but doom scroll and drink wine.

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She just dropped her album, but people are saying that her songs sound very similar to other country songs. I don't know. I'm going to have to give it a listen to chime in. Here's Luke Bryan on Bay Country 98.5.

I see you in my DMs. I know you want these Disneyland tickets. The secret to winning, you have to be listening for a certain song. And we're going to tell you that.

0: it's B-Dub. Your Saturday night soundtrack starts here on Bay Country. New country, party anthems, and a little chaos mixed in. 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
24: Cleaning up that crash in Sunnyvale. Hey there, Bay Country traffic is powered by Lowe's. 3 cars collided 237 westbound right before Matilda. Left lane still blocked, though. It's got to slow from Lawrence Expressway. It's been crowded as you leave Sunnyvale. Weather wind southbound from Fair Oaks Avenue into San Jose out towards Oakland Road. Lower deck of the Bay Bridge, 101 northbound, pretty jammed up from Cesar Chavez. And also lots of delays. The upper deck, the lights are still off, but it's going to bunch up from Yerba Buena Tunnel out to 101. 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

saw the old man's face. 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He left his fortune to some guy he barely knew. His kids were mad as hell.

0: My name is Emily. Thank you so much for listening and hanging out with me today. Have an awesome rest of your Wednesday, and I will see you right back here tomorrow on Bay Country 98.5. Bye.
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0: 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And Bay Country is where you hear it. The biggest stars, the biggest songs, and the kind of country that sounds perfect. Whether you're cruising 101 or kicking back with friends.
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4: If you're clearing a stall in San Jose, Bay Country traffic is powered by AutoZone. Get in the zone. For some reason, blocking the two right lane southbound 280 for Lawrence Expressway. It's got slow from De Anza Boulevard. About a 35-minute drive time as you leave Cupertino into San Jose on southbound 280. Sunnyvale clearing that crash 237 westbound before Matilda. It's got slow from Lawrence Expressway. San Francisco slow to the lower deck. 101 northbound from Hospital Curve onto the eastbound Skyway. Slowly improving. Lights are off on the upper deck. A little bit crowded from the Yerba Buena Tunnel area out into the city. Starting slow, heat can damage your battery. 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

0: 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The sunshine, the memories, the music. And now, it's time for Taylor's version of a summer send-off.
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5: Roadwork on the San Mateo Bridge is this report powered by FarmSafe 811. That West 92 connector to South 101 should be back open any moment now, but eastbound 92, mid-span out to east end of the San Mateo Bridge, you got that emergency roadwork going on till noon, closing the right lane. Driving on North 101, Morgan Hill to San Jose, a 19-minute commute. San Jose to Mountain View in 9 minutes. Mountain View to Menlo Park, north on 101, just 7 minutes at this time. 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
11: 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That West 92 connector to South 101 should be back open any moment now, but eastbound 92, mid-span out to east end of the San Mateo Bridge, you got that emergency road work going on till noon, closing the right lane. Driving on North 101, Morgan Hill to San Jose, a 19-minute commute. San Jose to Mountain View in 9 minutes. Mountain View to Menlo Park, north on 101, just 7 minutes at this time. 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
19: 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Just some road work over the San Mateo Bridge on East 92. That right lane closed from the midspan area out to the east end for emergency road work. Still just 11 minutes from San Mateo to Hayward. North on 101, you can get from Morgan Hill to San Jose in 20 minutes. 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All clear over the Santa Cruz Mountains on 17. It's 13 minutes both directions between Los Gatos to Scotts Valley. 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
5: 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Woo!

You have Labor Day plans for right here in the Bay Area? Good morning, I'm Danny Miller. Can't believe it's Thursday already. I'm not complaining, but it's almost the weekend. Here's Jordan Davis. I love you.

this Labor Day weekend, whatever you're doing here in the Bay Area, make sure you have Sunday night at 6 o'clock. Got a little reminder going off for 3 hours celebrating the women of country music. She's Country with Emily Harlan.

0: Your Saturday night soundtrack starts here on Bay Country. New country, party anthems, and a little chaos mixed in. 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

All right, let's do it. Our first prize of the day here on a Thursday morning. Hey, I'm Danny Miller. I hope you're ready for the weekend just like I am. And here's a good way to start our Thursday. Disney Descendants, Zombies, and Camp Rock. Worlds Collide Concert Tour coming to the Chase Center October 3rd. 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

0: know you live in San Jose and work in Menlo Park. 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Good thing you've got Danny Miller with nonstop country to keep you going. 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
13: Turd wreck in Mountain View has South 85 shut down. This report powered by Straight Talk Wireless. All 3 lanes blocked South 85 from 237 El Camino. It's been blocked since around 6:15. And of course, we're seeing that big backup on southbound 85 from just before 237. Meanwhile, the northbound 101 commute, not bad. Morgan Hill to San Jose, 27 minutes. San Jose to Mountain View in 12. 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

I feel like I'm a little delirious this morning. Why is everybody texting me pants? The winning word for Disney Descendants, Zombies and Camp Rock Worlds Collide Concert Tour was dance. 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D-A-N-C-E to 408-538-5229 for your

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1: What a summer it's been right here in the Bay Area. Record-breaking heat, all the sunshine, all the live music. And now, it's Taylor's summer send-off. I'll have all the details at 8 o'clock this morning.

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1: Crash clearing from the right lanes at Mountain View South 85. This report powered by Staples of South 85 at El Camino. The overturned wreck has been righted and removed. Those two lanes were still blocked on the right side of South 85. Stopped up from 237 Mountain View to Los Gatos in about 16 minutes at last check. A Sunnyvale issue. North 101 before Matilda. Wire in the left lane. San Jose to Mountain View on North 101. 14 minutes. 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I'm Jeff Knox on Bay Country.
2: 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Settle in. 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

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Of course, we're starting it off with Labor Day weekend this weekend, and then the Niners next Thursday start the season, not home, but in Australia against the Rams for Thursday night football next week.

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And this cute little country girl caught my eye. 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Gave me a look like, let's get out of here.

with Chase Beckham is coming to the Gold Bar Whiskey Distillery. Good morning. I'm Danny Miller. I don't want you missing out on this right there on the water. I tried to do some music on the water yesterday. Oh, yeah, you can check it out. It is on our Instagram. See it at KBay Country. And then get ready to get your tickets for September 19th. Country on the

0: Bay Country is more than music. It's the Bay Area Country Style. Great songs, familiar voices, local fun, and the kind of country that fits your everyday life. We'll keep the country coming. Next.
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0: approach. El Camino has cleared up back to the speed limit now. We do have a new wreck in Los Gatos, northbound 17, not far from Lark. Those two vehicles reportedly in the center divide now. Actually, a third vehicle may be involved. The drive from Scotts Valley to Los Gatos, 13 minutes on northbound 17. South San Jose to Mountain View on North 85, 38 minutes. A bent tie rod can quickly bring a drive to a halt. 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

Did you see Stella making her Grand Ole Opry debut last night? Stella Lefty, who's, by the way, making her way to the Masonic in February right here in the Bay Area. But before that, look who's coming to the Masonic in October, the Chicks. And we have your ticks to the Chicks. Three times today. Oh, that's why you're here. You're ready for your winning times. I've got them for you. 11 o'clock, 2 o'clock, and 5. 11 and 2 with Tony, and 5 with Emily today. My buddy.

0: I can pour you one. It's Thirsty Thursday. Why not? A little too early. Good morning. I'm Danny Miller. Hey, we have your Riley Green tickets. He's coming to the Bay Area. And Tony Michaels has them for you this weekend. In fact, this Sunday at a pick and pull in Newark on Mowry. It all starts right around 10 o'clock.
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Who's doing Labor Day barbecues all over the Bay Area this weekend? I'm going to do something Sunday night. We've got a big party for She's Country celebrating Emily Harlan. It's now syndicated nationwide, and you can catch it where it all started, right here on Bay Country. She's Country starts this Sunday night, 6 o'clock.

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5: That big rig crash in Hayward, North 880. This report powered by Lowe's. North 880 before Whipple Road. A big rig crash trying to be cleared out of the two right lanes. Looks like that's at least still partially blocking the right lane. It's been slow from Alvarado and Niles Road, north on 880. 50 minutes from South San Jose to Mountain View, north on 85. The North 101 commute, Morgan Hill to San Jose, 43 minutes. San Jose to Mountain View at 26. A South 880 crash in San Jose right after 101, out of the shoulder. 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

We have friends checking in from Morgan Hill this morning, listening at Betsy's for breakfast. It's always the go-to in Morgan Hill. Gotta love Betsy's in Morgan Hill. Thanks for listening. Hey, I'm Danny Miller. Oh, yeah, we're doing Taylor's summer send-off. $150 in Taylor Swift merch, and we've got that autographed Taylor Swift guitar, too. I don't want you missing out on that. Your winning word right now is karma. Of course, K-A-R-M-A. Text me karma to 408-538-5229.

hope you didn't miss the Taylor Summer send-off winning word. If you did, it was karma. Don't tell anybody I told you. Tony Michaels has another Taylor Summer send-off winning word. 12 noon in the Bay Cafe today.

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20: Watch out for a ladder in San Jose, North 85, and of course a slow grind on North 101. This report powered by Macy's. Start with that ladder last seen in the middle lane, North 85 after Blossom Hill Road. North 85 slow from Great Oaks Boulevard at South San Jose to Mountain View commute, 51 minutes on North 85. Taking North 101, Morgan Hill to San Jose in 38 minutes, San Jose to Mountain View in 26. Mountain View to Menlo Park, a 13-minute ride. 14 minutes on North 87, just from 85 to 280. 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

forward to a three-day weekend here in the Bay Area. Good morning. I'm Danny Miller. Hope you're feeling the same way. I'm like, Thursday already? I mean, we're not complaining. Love the fact that we've just got a couple more days than a nice long three-day weekend. And before you know it, our Niners on Thursday Night Football next Thursday. Live from Australia.

the voice. You know who is on Blake Shelton's team right here from the Bay Area, Ryan Scripps. He's part of Country on the Bay with Alex Lucero and Chase Beckham, September 19th, right there on the water at the Gold Bar Whiskey Distillery on Treasure Island. This is going to be so amazing. 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

Danny Miller in the morning. Because the Bay deserves better than hitting snooze three times and pretending that's cardio. This is Bay Country.

You can buy Riley Green tickets. He's coming to the Shoreline, or you can win them this weekend with Tony Michaels. He's going to be at a pick and pull, Mowry Avenue in Newark. That's this Sunday, starting at 10 a.m. Your Riley Green tickets at Pick and Pull. Her day.

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I always appreciate it when you check in. Let me know where and when you're listening to the Bay Country Morning Show. Hey, I'm Danny Miller. You can hit me up. I am at Danny Miller on air. Just got a DM from Los Gatos. Love you checking in from the Los Gatos Cafe. Let's go. I love my

$150 in Taylor Swift merch. That's unbelievable. And of course, that autographed Taylor Swift guitar. Nobody in the Bay Area is doing this. Oh, we are here on Bay Country. Tony Michaels, another winning word at noon today.

All right, let's get you from the Bay Area to Anaheim to Disneyland for the holidays. Good morning. I'm Denny Miller. It's this easy. Text CLUB, C-L-U-B, to 408-538-5229. It's 538-KBAY.

0: Tequila is everywhere. On that one with Cole Edsel and Jaded, I love that. Good morning, I'm Danny Miller. Thanks for listening to Bay Country. How about Country on the Water? Country on the Bay at Gold Bar Whiskey Distillery right there in beautiful Treasure Island. That's September 19th with Chase Beckham. 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

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I used to

More Taylor Swift merchandise. $150 in Taylor Swift merch, to be exact. And that signed Taylor Swift guitar, Tony Michaels has another winning word coming up at the Bay Cafe today at 12 noon. I got that.

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0: Bigger and better, Bay Country 98.5. How you doing? Let's get our Thursday workday underway. I'm Tony Michaels. It's on to Chris Jansen. Good morning.
1: I ain't rich, but I damn sure wanna be.

I guess the best medicine would be blowing out birthday candles. A big happy birthday going out to Kendall in Santa Clara, turning 32. Kendall, enjoy your day. We love you for listening to Bay Country. It's on to Megan Maroney in Medicine.

You know, they say this is the weekend that we close out summer. Not in California. We never close out summer in California. As we get ready to roll into Labor Day weekend, Ian Muncik, his latest for you right now. This is called Love is Blind. You

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12: 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The South 101 crash as you approach Rangsdorf Avenue. We have two vehicles in the right lane and then one vehicle in the left lane. A surface street crash with a bicyclist and a dump truck has Tully Road shut down between 101 and King. 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And then North 87, it's 11 minutes just from 85 up to 280. 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

Riley Green, a little bit later on this month, is going to be over at the Shoreline in Mountain View. And I'll have your tickets for Riley this coming Sunday. Join me at a pick and pull, 7400 Mowry Avenue in Newark. I'll be out there from 10 a.m. to noon, giving away some Riley Green tickets. It's Worst Way for you, and of course, we're Bay Country 98.5.

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13: 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I reckon the left lane is South 101 before Poplar stopped up really from Millbrae at this point. We also were watching the San Bruno crash, North 280 before Skyline. A car in the center divider. That left lane may be partially blocked. Meanwhile, San Jose has Tully Road shut down both directions. King Road to 101 for a nasty crash. Use Capital Expressway to get to 101 instead. And then sluggish in Scotts Valley. North 17's been jammed up as you make that drive past Glen Canyon Road. 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I'm Jeff Knox on Bay Country.
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Country on the Bay, that is sneaking up on us 2 weeks from this coming Saturday on Treasure Island at the Gold Bar Whiskey Distillery. Starring Chase Beckham, Ryan Scripps, and Alex Lacerra. Going to be a fantastic day. 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

Luke Bryan getting ready to release his 9th studio album. Release date on his new album, Signs. Look for that September 18th. And you want to grab it. He's got a collaboration on there with Luke Combs. His latest for you right now. It's called Country and She Knows It. 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
1: You know, traffic today in the Bay Area, San Jose and the South Bay wasn't too bad, and I think it's going to be a tad lighter tomorrow. A lot of you taking Friday off, tying it into a long Labor Day weekend. 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
13: Signal. Yeah!

You are a beautiful person, and we love you for listening to Bay Country. How you doing? I'm Tony Michaels. Morgan Wallen laying low these days, kind of just hanging out with his son, but he is popping into the studio working on his new album with Ernest on this one. This is called Cowgirls.

As always, treats coming up for you on the Bay Country Cafe. How you doing? I'm Tony Michaels. It's our Taylor Summer send-off. Chance for you to score some Taylor Swift swag. On top of that, maybe an autographed Taylor Swift guitar. That code word's coming up for you 12 o'clock.

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How is Jason Aldean spending his Labor Day weekend? Friday night, he's got a concert in Minnesota with Ian Munsick. Then he's flying home to spend Saturday, Sunday, and Monday with his wife, Brittany, and their children. He said, yes, he will get on the water, do a little skiing. Definitely enjoy your Labor Day weekend. Jason, here's Don't Tell on Me, Bay Country 98.5.

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1: Just a couple of slowdowns to warn you about. Either Bay Country traffic is powered by Allstate. So traveling in San Jose's construction that's underway, it's affecting northbound 280 at Ray Street. It's a right-hand exit lane to Ray Street is shut down till 2, doing some landscaping, but it's enough to have you backed up out towards Byrd. So some delays on the Guadalupe Parkway. That's 87, especially northbound between 85 and 280. It's a 5-minute delay there. Bay Bridge looks good. Metering lights are off. Nice, easy driving to San Francisco. 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

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How you doing? I'm Tony Michaels, the Bay Country Cafe, and the Taylor Summer Send-Off. 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

Here you go. Here is your code word for our Taylor Swift summer send-off. Your word is showgirl. Showgirl is the word. S-H-O-W-G-I-R-L. Showgirl is the word. Text that to me, 408-538-5229. Taylor swag up for grabs. Maybe an autographed Taylor Swift guitar. Once again, the word is showgirl.

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4: Hey, there's some BART delays to warn you about. 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So far, a 10-minute delay on the San Francisco line. This is in the Richmond direction. They had an earlier equipment problem on the track at SFO. So some minor delays in San Jose. It's construction affecting North 280 at Ray Street. It's a right lane closed off. A little bit slow starting from Bird. And also in Oakland, we've got the westbound 580 connector to westbound 980 closed until 1, doing some sand barrel repair work there. Well, if you work in logistics, you know nothing moves without you. 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

0: You know, you've got the time right now. 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How about grabbing those Country on the Bay tickets? 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
0: Hi there. Some BART delays. 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Get in the zone. So a 20-minute delay at San Leandro. This is in the Dublin, Pleasanton, and Berryessa directions. Had an earlier police activity. Some VTA changes. Due to light rail work, there's a bus bridge that's in effect between the Alum Rock and the Hofstetter stations. It's on the Orange Line. This work running until September 17th. San Jose construction, northbound 280 at Race. Watch out for the crews out there blocking the right lane just for the next 20 minutes. Does have you backed up out to Bird, though. Starting slow, heat can damage your battery. 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

Definitely got to throw out a little bit of love to Pat and Les in Mountain View celebrating their 17th wedding anniversary. Congratulations. It's on Thomas Rhett right now. This is called Unforgettable. It was the

0: High school football back in the Bay Area. Friday Night Lights, where are we this Friday night? Redwood City. Sequoia High School taking on Reno High. Definitely stop by our booth when you're out there. Friday Night Lights, Sequoia taking on Reno High this Friday night.
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7: Hi, there are some BART delays. 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Get in the zone. So a 20-minute delay at San Leandro. This is in the Dublin, Pleasanton, and Berryessa directions. Had an earlier police activity. Some VTA changes. Due to light rail work, there's a bus bridge that's in effect between the Alum Rock and the Hofstetter stations. It's on the Orange Line. This work running until September 17th. San Jose construction, northbound 280 at Race. Watch out for the crews out there blocking the right lane just for the next 20 minutes. Does have you backed about to Bird, though. Starting slow, heat can damage your battery. 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
9: 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Woo!

Boy, Take Me Away, and of course, we'll have Chicks tickets for you. If you were listening to Danny this morning at 7:30, he gave you the code word hour, so something tells me before 3 o'clock, I'll have that code word for you. Chicks at the Masonic coming up.

Thursday workday, how you doing? I'm Tony Michaels. Love you for making the switch. Baked at 98.5. What are the most popular on the grill this weekend? You know darn well it's going to be burgers and dogs. And I hope you have a fantastic Labor Day weekend.

0: Yo, it's B-Dub. Your Saturday night soundtrack starts here on Bay Country. New country, party anthems, and a little chaos mixed in. 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
13: 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Southbound 880 just after Coleman Avenue. Fire department is on the way. So some delays on northbound 280 in San Jose. Roadwork at Ray Street. The right lane is closed off until 2, so it does have you slow from Bird Avenue. Not a bad drive at the Bay Bridge. Metering lights are off. It's a good time to come into San Francisco. It's a little bit slow from Fremont Street into the city. Not bad at all. A failed struck can turn any drive into a rough ride. 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

As we get ready to roll into Labor Day weekend, Kendall in San Jose. She says, I'm going to have more than one margarita. Might as well. It's Labor Day weekend. Definitely enjoy. Love you for listening to Bay Country. Here is Luke Bryan.

0: 1 week in counting. 1 week in counting. Niners opening up in Australia. And boy, got a tough one because they say Rams are one of the top teams in the league, but so are we. Niners, Rams next Thursday.
1: Who knows? I got a time. And there's a few in here tonight. Well, I learned my lesson too many times. Blows like you.

Bigger and Better Bay Country 98.5. Love you for making the switch. I'm Tony Michaels. Zach John King, his highly anticipated debut album, 20 tracks. It's called I'm What You Get, the lead single. It's called Getting to Drinkin'.

As always, keep wearing the smile. Looks fantastic on you. I got you covered on the music. Thomas Rhett, Luke Bryan on the way for you. Keith Urban coming up. Zach Top right now. Morgan Wallen. And last night, Bay Country 98.5.

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You do not want to miss out. 2 weeks from this Saturday, Country on the Bay, Treasure Island, at the Gold Bar Whiskey Distillery. 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It's going to be a fantastic day.

Of course, we think about you. That's why we've got free concert tickets. The Chicks will be at the Masonic in San Francisco October 30th. 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

Always enjoy hanging out with you. And of course, we'll do it once again tomorrow morning. It'll be a Friday as we roll into Labor Day weekend. You guys wrap it up for me, Tony Michaels. Emily is up next. As always, you take care. Be safe.

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3: 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So northbound 880, that is a 38-minute drive into San Lorenzo. About a 16-minute delay. Earlier crash, luckily, has been cleared. Starting to bunch up into San Jose on Weatherwind southbound as you leave Sunnyvale. In stretches anyway from Lawrence Expressway out towards Oakland Road. Then more delays further south through Morgan Hill. So lower deck of the Bay Bridge, Weatherwind northbound, that's slowing down from Cesar Chavez. And a crash in Berkeley on the Gilman Street off-ramp from westbound 80. Still sleeping on that old bed? 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

Let's find Nilla, her forever home. Hey, it's Emily. I'm talking about Tail Wagon Tuesday. And Nilla is a 3-year-old pit bull who is so sweet. She wants to meet you. This dog smiles. Check out her photo. 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Let's get Nilla, her

I cannot make any promises, but I can almost guarantee that one is going to be on the set list when Parmalee comes to town. Hey, it's Emily Corks and Country. Happening September 17th at the Granada Theater in Morgan Hill. And you're going to want to get your tickets before

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19: 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Get in the zone. So 101 northbound is going to bunch up from Cesar Chavez onto the eastbound Skyway. No one should come out of the maze on eastbound 80. It's a 38-minute drive time to reach Carquinez Bridge, so that's a 20-minute delay there. Does bunch up if you're heading into San Jose, 101 southbound, leaving Sunnyvale, starting from Lawrence Expressway out to Oakland Road, then more slowing further south to Morgan Hill. Got some slow traffic heading out of Milpitas, north 880, 42-minute drive time into San Lorenzo. 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

no longer good at that you once were? Hey, it's Emily Bay, Country 98.5. For me, it's definitely like remembering people's names. My husband's like, used to be so good at that. What was that person's name we just met? I'm like, no idea.

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6: Either it's crowding up as you leave Cupertino. Bay Country traffic is powered by Wendy's. So starting off on southbound 280, it's a half an hour drive time to San Jose. 20-minute delay. It is crowding up into San Jose out of Sunnyvale on Weatherwind southbound, starting from Lawrence Expressway. Does slow down again further south through Morgan Hill. San Mateo Bridge, eastbound 92. Jams up from Industrial Boulevard out towards 880. And the lower deck of the Bay Bridge, 101 northbound. That's got you riding the brakes, starting from Cesar Chavez. 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

0: Well, everybody likes having a good time, right? Saratoga, that's where I like to go. If it's like a winery or a restaurant, they have really good spots in Saratoga. Might want to check it out this weekend.
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Kane Brown has a new song that's coming out tomorrow with Shania Twain. Hey, it's Emily. It's called Boots. It's kind of like a male version of Whose Bed Have Your Boots Been Under? And I'm going to play a little clip for you this Sunday night, 6 to 9 p.m. for She's Country. 3 hours celebrating the incredible women of country music. Join me right here on Bay Country.

What are you planning on doing this weekend? This holiday weekend. Hey, it's Emily Bay Country 98.5. Hopefully you have Monday off. I'm just saying, now is the time. Go cough in front of your boss. So when you call out of work tomorrow, it's more believable.

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8: Too crowded drive into San Jose. Hi there, Bay Country traffic is powered by Wendy's. So 101 southbound, that's going to bunch up as you leave Sunnyvale from Lawrence Expressway into San Jose out towards Oakland Road. Let's jump over to Foster City. It's an injury crash eastbound 92 before Foster City Boulevard, blocking the left lanes. Catch yourself from Alameda to Los Pulgas. Drive to the lower deck of the Bay Bridge, 101 northbound, that's tough from Cesar Chavez, and also heavy from the incline section on the upper deck out towards the tunnel. 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
0: 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And listen anywhere on the Bay Country app. Bigger, better, Bay Country.